0: jetzt noch mehr von meinen Lieblingshits. Music only.
1: 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Place like home.
0: Hi, this is Tom Walker together with Glockenbach, and you're listening to our single Home.

0: 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In the end, I hope it's you and me. 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

0: Saturday, Sunday, what? Die Combo des Jahres, ganz klar, Take That zusammen mit Michael Patrick Kelly. Vor kurzem waren sie auch hier im Studio und haben uns erzählt, wie toll die Entstehung ihrer neuen Single war.
1: Everyone's brought great material this time. So often what we do is we bring them not quite finished. Everyone gets a chance to add their piece. I feel like everyone's really been on top form this time. It's been a good

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1: They say the holy water's watered down, and this town's lost its faith. Our colors will fade eventually, so if our time is running out, day after day, we'll make the mundane a masterpiece. 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

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So if our time is running out, day after day, we'll make the mundane a masterpiece. Oh my, my, oh my, my love, I take one look at you, you're taking me.

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